0: murder. Yeah. Yes, no. No respect.
1: Didn't put it down.
0: Each and every one in the audience.
1: Just you know. Come.
0: Right now, I'm at us keep on. Você pede e a gente toca.
2: É sucesso.
3: Mande o seu WhatsApp. 77-3620-1680. Sucesso FM.